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1: Okay, party people in the house. You're about to witness something you've never witnessed before. Yes, it's the original human beatbox. Dougie.

It's me and the place to be. And we're going to show you how we do it for 85 Kick It Live, all right? Because I got a funny feeling you're all sick of all these crab rappers biting their rhymes because they're backstabbers. But when it comes to me and my friend Doug Fresh here, there is no competition because we are the best, yeah. Finesse and press, which we prove. And y'all will realize that we are the move. So listen.

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0: I says, I am. 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
1: Weather channel forecast for the Midlands, or you want to limit your outdoor time, especially in the peak heating of the day. We have a heat advisory up from noon until 8 o'clock tonight. We're going to look at sunshine here today, 97. Intense summer humidity will make it feel like 107 today. Friday, even hotter, 99. Heat index values near 111. And a small chance of a pop-up shower both today and tomorrow. Pritchard DeWedding at the Weather Channel.
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0: boys to men. Old Town Philly inside your morning hip hop hustle with your Mac man, Eric Mac. It's Thursday, y'all. One more day to the weekend. And get past today. Actually, 2 days. Get past today and tomorrow. Just gotta ease on by. And we'll be there. Celebrating the weekend once again because the work week. It's just around the corner from the weekend. That's how we do it. Lots going on inside the hustle. Lots of events to tell you about. We'll get you up to date on. Also, I'm going to talk about something because because of the storms, had some issues with our network. And I didn't get to talk about some things pertaining to National Beer Day. That was on August 7th. So here we are on August the 13th, about a week later, talking about it. But do want to get into this because there's some really good things about beer. Like, it could be the next wellness drink. Yeah. I got the details on that and some myths about beer. So we'll get into that here inside the hustle. Also coming up, we got your back in the day coming up for August the 13th, your entertainment buzz for today, your Mac Man's random facts for Thursday, and kicking off your 7 o'clock hour. As always, DJ K-Mac bringing the morning drive mix. So that's here. It's your morning hip hop hustle on Jams 92.3, 93.3 and something. 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

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A Jams Radio question of the day for Thursday. What's the best decade for music? Everybody got their own answer, their own preference. So, you know what I figured out, though, is that the decade... Oh, whatever time that you finish college or high school is where you kind of drop off. You might go a few more years past that, but then you start dropping off with new music. It's not the music, y'all. It's us. Let's be honest.

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The 70s, the 80s, the 90s, the 2000s, the 2010s. Let the debate begin. 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You can also comment.

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7: Weather Channel forecast for the Midlands. Well, you want to limit your outdoor time, especially in the peak heating of the day. We have a heat advisory up from noon until 8 o'clock tonight. We're going to look at sunshine here today, 97. Intense summer humidity will make it feel like 107 today. Friday, even hotter, 99. Heat index values near 111. And a small chance of a pop-up shower both today and tomorrow. Richard DeWedding at the Weather Channel.
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1: 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It's my brother, DJ K-Mac. He's going to do it for you once again. 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

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Make sure you check it out every weekday morning with DJ K Mac. 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And you can check out DJ Ski with Uncle Buddha and the House Party from 5 until 6 p.m. with the happy hour coming up here on your Jams Radio Network. And on Friday nights, we started right with DJ Addiction and DJ B-Weezy from 8 until 10. DJ Taz takes over from 10 until midnight. And DJ Ski is back on Saturdays with the Saturday Night Ride from 8 until 10. Then the legend himself, DJ L, will take you home from 10 until midnight. Those are our Jams Network DJs. A Jams Radio question of the day for Thursday. What's the best decade for music? Let us know your answer. Is it the 70s, the 80s, the 90s, the 2000s, the 2010s? 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Our question is posted and pinned to the top of our pages. 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That's 803-250-5933. Our question of the day for Thursday. What's the best decade for music? Let the debate begin. More coming up for you inside your morning hip hop hustle. The Lox, DMX, and Lil Kim. That's from Ashanti and Ja Rule, EPMD, and LL Cool J. And we're going to tell you about cross country registration for the

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0: LL Cool J and Rampage here inside your morning hip hop puzzle circa 1990. Right there. The Florence Parks and Rec Department is having cross country registration right now. 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That's 843-665-3253. A Jams Radio question of the day for Thursday. What's the best decade for music? 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Is it the 70s, 80s, 90s, 2000s, 2010s? Let the debate begin. 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That's 803-250-5933. I would put money on it that you're going to pick the decade that you graduated from something. High school or college. That's the decade you're going to pick. Yeah. Because that was our heyday. Those were the good old days. And that's probably when we stopped really, really paying attention to music. We probably listened really intently for a few more years and then we dropped off. So I would say it'd be the decade you graduated from something. Try me and let's see if I'm right about that. We're going to give some of those answers to our question of the day later on inside the hustle. More coming up for you musically. Got some brandy for you. Rick Ross, Mary J. Blige, and could the next wellness drink be beer? Got those details for you. This is your morning hip-hop hustle on your Jams Radio Network.
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here inside your morning hip hop hustle with your Mac Man. Now, August 7th, a week ago, was Beer Day, National Beer Day. I didn't get to celebrate that properly because of some issues going on, but you can still celebrate. I say it should be National Beer Month. So, in the future though, beer could be some kind of weird, healthy beer drink. So, think of that. An article from Men's Fitness said that the next wellness drink trend could be functional beer. So, how does it be functional beer? Basically, beer that's either non-alcoholic or low ABV. That's also fortified with vitamins and supplements. Quote, adaptogens like ashwagandha, reishi for stress, nootropics like L-theanine and caffeine for calm focus, as well as botanicals, electrolytes, and even probiotics. All that can be loaded in the beer. So this seems ridiculous, but don't be surprised. There are a lot of new drinks popping up that promote the idea of feel-good buzz without the booze. So this would just be a hoppy beer version of those type of drinks. Now, experts have been saying that people drink less these days, especially younger adults, but even still, non-alcoholic beer hasn't exactly lit the world on fire. It's been around for a while. Now, there are several issues, including high price points, mediocre taste, and generally having more calories than they're worth. Now, some non-drinkers would rather just have something different, like sparkling water or a Diet Coke, and feel the need to have a fake beer just to fit in socially. But I just love beer. I do drink on occasion non-alcoholic beer. If it tastes good, I'm down with it. And some of those non-alcoholic brews have gotten really good. Let's be real. They've gotten better at making them. It's just the price. They're too pricey. If they can bring the price down, man, I'd be down with more non-alcoholic beer. Just saying. It's cheaper to buy Bud Light than it is to buy some of these non-alcoholic, these NAs, man. That's my take on it. Our Thursday question of the day, what's the best decade for music? We want to know your answer. Our question is posted and pinned to the top of our social media pages. Leave your answer there. You can also call or text the Jams Radio Hotline, 803-250-5933. That's 803-250-5933. Let us know your answer to our question of the day.

0: 50s. I mean, if you go that, if you go way back like that, are you down with it? Let us know. Hit us up. More coming up for you inside your morning Hip Hop Hustle. On the way for you. Got some 50 Cent for you. TLC Lloyd coming up. And I'm going to tell you about the second annual Peace Out Summer Back to School Bash. 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
4: Weather channel forecast for the Midlands, or you want to limit your outdoor time, especially in the peak heating of the day. We have a heat advisory up from noon until 8 o'clock tonight. We're going to look at sunshine here today, 97. Intense summer humidity will make it feel like 107 today. Friday, even hotter, 99. Heat index values near 111. And a small chance of a pop-up shower both today and tomorrow. Pritchard to Wedding at the Weather Channel.
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Salt and Pepper, In Vogue, What a Man. Inside Your Morning, Hip Hop Hustle with your Mac Man. And the Developing Kings and Queens present the second annual Peace Out Summer Back to School Bash that's taking place this Saturday, August 15th, 1 to 6 p.m. at Stilton Park in Orangeburg. 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Event highlights are games and activities, music and entertainment, food and refreshments, free school supplies, special guest speakers, and a basketball tournament. Yeah, cash prize and a trophy for the winners. 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Investing in our youth and strengthening our community. That's Developing Kings and Queens' second annual Peace Out Summer Back to School Bash taking place this

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Looking at the answers so far, people are picking a decade that they graduated from something, whether it's high school, college, boot camp. Usually all that's in the same wheelhouse. So you're picking that decade. So far, that's what y'all are doing. I'm telling y'all, that's going to be the answer for most people. So let's see what decade wins this debate. More coming up for you inside your morning hip-hop hustle. On the way for you, got some Destiny's Child, Lil Wayne, Naughty by Nature, and I'll tell you some 7 myths about beer. I got 7 of them for you. This is your morning hip-hop hustle on Jams 92.3, 93.3, and something Jams 95.7 and on.

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Started by Nature, OPP, here inside your morning hip-hop hustle with your Mac Man. And that Jackson 5 going on in there, man. Yeah. I love samples, man. I don't know why people were breaking bad on samples at the beginning. I guess because people wanted to get paid. At first, they're like, that's not creativity. It is creativity. You're taking something, you can take something that's already been done and flip it and make it better. I think people understand that now when it comes to sampling. Now, last Thursday was International Beer Day. I didn't get a chance to celebrate the way I wanted to. So I'm doing my beer thing today. I'm doing it a week later. So here's some myths about beer that most people still believe. Drinking a lot of beer gives you a beer belly. No, beer on its own does not cause a belly. It's a combination of too many calories in general and a sedentary lifestyle. Dark beers are stronger than light beers. Light beers are lighter in color and body, but that doesn't mean dark beers have more alcohol. For example, Guinness contains 4.2% ABV, while Budweiser is stronger at 5%. Beer should always be served ice cold. Ice cold temperatures can actually ruin the flavor of a good beer. Draft beer gives you a hangover. Drinking excessive alcohol, no matter what type, will cause a hangover. So it's not just the type of beer. Beer before liquor, never been sicker. Now, it depends on how much alcohol you're drinking, not the order. From a scientific perspective, alcohol is alcohol. Different drinks might cause you to have worse hangovers compared to other drinks because of certain molecules in the liquid, but the order doesn't matter. Basically, the bottom line is just don't overdo it. Now, IPAs are a wide tent and a lot of varieties and flavor profiles. And a West Coast IPA, I missed my topic here, IPAs, always bitter. They're not always bitter. Now, they have a wide tent with a lot of varieties and flavor profiles like West Coast IPA, East Coast IPA, you know, like that New England Hazy IPA, got that Juicy IPA, American IPA, Belgian IPA, Black

0: milkshake IPAs are thick and sweet, while sour IPAs are funky and, well, according like the name, sour. And beer is unhealthy. Well, but okay, beer is really not healthy for you, but there are studies that say it can have benefits in moderation, of course. So there you go, some beer myths that most of us still believe. Our Jazz Radio question of the day for Thursday: what's the best decade for music? 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That's 803-250-5933. Let me give you some of the responses to our question of the day. There's one decade that's ahead of the others right now, and I'll tell you what that is later on inside the hustle. More coming up for you on the way musically. Got some Chris Brown and Jules Santana, Ludacris on the way for you, Biz Markie, and we got you back in the day for August the 13th. Man, we're in the middle of August already? Wow. 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
2: Have you ever met a girl that you tried to date, but a year to make love, she wanted you to wait?

city from the Aztecs. 112 years ago in 1914, genius Carl Whitman began using his beat-up gray car, which no one would buy, to take miners from their homes to mines in Minnesota. His taxi service took off, and he was soon able to buy more cars to service the miners. His little business is now known as the Greyhound Bus Corporation. 65 years ago in 1961, East German soldiers sealed the border between East and West Berlin to stop East Berlin citizens from using West Berlin as an escape route to flee communism. In the middle of the night, while everyone slept, they tore down the streets, laid barbed wire and fences, and 2 days later, they began pouring concrete to make the barrier what became known as the Berlin Wall. 31 years ago in 1995, Yankees Hall of Famer Mickey Mantle died after a battle with liver cancer. He was 63 years old. 29 years ago in 1997, Matt Stone and Trey Parker's animated Brilliant South Park debuted. The episode was gently titled, Cartman Gets an Anal Probe. 18 years ago in 2008, Michael Phelps became the winningest Olympic athlete of all time, and he took home his 10th and 11th gold medal at the Beijing Olympics. He went 8-for-8 and broke almost every swimming-related medal record in the book. By the time he retired, he had earned 23 gold medals.

0: Key roster. And that's you back in at 8-4, August the 13th. A Jams Radio question of the day for Thursday. What's the best decade for music? It was in the 80s, the 90s, the 2000s, the 2010s. Let us know what your answer is. Hit us up on social media. Our questions posted and pinned to the top of our page. You can comment there. 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That's 803-250-5933. A question of the day for Thursday. What's the best decade for music? More coming up for you inside your morning hip-hop hustle. We got some Mark Morrison for you. Chameleon there on the way. Also coming up, the Mount Pleasant High School Alumni Association annual reunion tailgate coming up. I'll tell you those details. This is your morning hip-hop hustle on your Jams Radio Network.
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9: Weather channel forecast for the Midlands, where you want to limit your outdoor time, especially in the peak heating of the day. We have a heat advisory up from noon until 8 o'clock tonight. We're going to look at sunshine here today, 97. Intense summer humidity will make it feel like 107 today. Friday, even hotter, 99. Heat index values near 111. And a small chance of a pop-up shower both today and tomorrow. Richard DeWedding at the Weather Channel.
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course, and Return of the Mac. Our Jams question of the day for Thursday, what's the best decade for music? Let us know. Let the debate begin. Hit us up on social media. 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Got some Ice Cube and Twista for you. It's your millionaire, Crazy Bone, Rod. 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
2: Yeah, yeah,

does. It ain't hard to tell. Here inside your morning hip-hop hustle with your Mac Man, Eric Mac. And coming up, Labor Day weekend, September the 5th, the Mount Pleasant High School Alumni Association annual alumni reunion tailgate will take place at River's Edge on Back Swamp Road in Lynchburg. 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We got to specify that for you. 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That's 843-992-8473. Gonna have a great time at the Mount Pleasant High School Alumni Association annual alumni reunion tailgate taking place at River's Edge in Lynchburg. And I'll be there on the ones and twos there. Be doing the music for that event. A Jams Radio question of the day for Thursday. What's the best decade for music? Yeah, everybody's got an answer. Let us know what yours is. Hit us up on social media. Our questions posted and pinned to the top. You can leave your comment there. 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

My favorite beats right there from Gangstar, Mass Appeal, DJ Premier, and Groove, man. One of my favorite groups of all time right there. It's time for Entertainment Buzz for today. Now, The Rock is ready to explore his music career. Now, he just released a ballad called Your Dad, dedicated to his three daughters. He co-wrote it back in 2023. He co-wrote it, that is, with 2023 American Idol winner E.M. Tungi for a Mona compilation album called Mona Voices Across the Ocean. Now, The Rock says music has always been a part of his life, quote,

fact, gave me my first guitar. You know the trigger guitar he has, the historic one? I guess Martin only made 100 of those, and as a birthday gift, because I was such a huge fan, he gave me one. So, there's a Your Dad video on YouTube, by the way. So he has a video with the song Your Dad that he made. So The Rock is not exploring music, maybe because his acting career is on a downturn. His last few movies were like that. Yeah. And that's your entertainment buzz for today. Our question of the day for Thursday, what's the best decade for music? The 70s, the 80s, the 90s, the 2000s, the 2010s. Let us know. Chime in on the debate. You can let us know on social media. Our questions posted and pinned to the top. 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That's 803. 803-

90s. I got Rachel saying the 80s. Jeff is on the fence. He's saying the 80s, 80s, 90s. I know what he's doing. He's going for an era of music. I know he's probably going for late 80s, early 90s, but it's aiming for. Now, Kenny is just all over the place, man. The 80s, the 90s, and some of the 2000s. Hey, man, you are definitely on the fence, bro. But our seems our winner from some of the other comments as well. You can check out on social media. The 80s seems to be our winner. That's probably because most of our fans graduated

0: 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More coming up for you inside your morning hip-hop hustle. 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

0: Your morning hip hop hustle with your Mac Man. And here are your random facts for Thursday. When humans and dogs look at each other in the eye, each species produces oxytocin, the same hormone that bonds mothers to their children. There's a 60-mile stretch of Interstate 19 in Arizona where all the signs only use kilometers, not miles. It's a relic from the Carter administration when they were trying to get the U.S. to switch to the metric system. There's been a push to change it recently, but many locals want to keep it as is. In real life, gun silencers don't work the way they do in movies. The gun with a silencer still makes a noise about as loud as a siren, police siren. That's about 100 times quieter than a gun without a silencer, but that's still pretty loud. You're about a half an inch taller in the morning than at night because the discs in your spine have been relaxing all night. Over the course of the day, they squash down a little bit due to gravity and physical activity. And the most lopsided game in college football history was in 1916. Georgia Tech won 222-0 over a school from Tennessee called Cumberland College. And those are your Mac Man's random facts for Thursday. Got some more left here inside the hustle on the way for you musically. Got some Petey Pablo, Tupac, and I'll be back to wrap things up. This is your morning hip hop hustle on your Jams Radio Network.
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PD Pablo, Raise Up. And that's going to do it for your hustle for today. Back tomorrow morning for you at 6 a.m. with another edition of your hustle. 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He's going to continue with our question of the day. What's the best decade for music? Let the debate begin. The 80s, the 90s, the 2000s, the 2010s, even throw in the 70s, even 60s if you want. Let us know what your answer is. You can leave us a comment on our social media pages, our questions posted and pinned to the top. 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That's 803-250-5933. Leave your comments on our question of the day. What's the best decade for music? It's going to be another scorcher today out there. It's going to be really, really, really hot today. Getting into those dog days of August, my grandma always talked about. It's going to be pretty extreme today. So be sure to take precautions out there in the heat. Take frequent breaks. Cool off. Find some shade. Go inside when necessary. And don't become a victim of a heat-related illness. But that shouldn't prevent you from going out, doing something today, and be productive and doing something that you like. If you can't do something like, go ahead and like something you do. Gonna leave you with Tupac. How do you want it? This is your morning hip-hop hustle. It's your Mac Man.

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4: Weather channel forecast for the Midlands, where you want to limit your outdoor time, especially in the peak heating of the day. We have a heat advisory up from noon until 8 o'clock tonight. We're going to look at sunshine here today, 97. Intense summer humidity will make it feel like 107 today. Friday, even hotter, 99. Heat index values near 111. And a small chance of a pop-up shower both today and tomorrow. Richard DeWedding at the Weather Channel.
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0: 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On the case of the PTA, file number 3478 20 28 42. Hey. 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
6: Weather channel forecast for the Midlands. Well, you want to limit your outdoor time, especially in the peak heating of the day. We have a heat advisory up from noon until 8 o'clock tonight. We're going to look at sunshine here today, 97. Intense summer humidity will make it feel like 107 today. Friday, even hotter, 99. Heat index values near 111. And a small chance of a pop-up shower both today and tomorrow. Richard DeWedding at the Weather Channel.
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10: Weather channel forecast for the Midlands. Well, you want to limit your outdoor time, especially in the peak heating of the day. We have a heat advisory up from noon until 8 o'clock tonight. We're going to look at sunshine here today, 97. Intense summer humidity will make it feel like 107 today. Friday, even hotter, 99. Heat index values near 111. And a small chance of a pop-up shower both today and tomorrow. Richard DeWedding at the Weather Channel.
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1: Weather channel forecast for the Midlands. Well, you want to limit your outdoor time, especially in the peak heating of the day. We have a heat advisory up from noon until 8 o'clock tonight. We're going to look at sunshine here today, 97. Intense summer humidity will make it feel like 107 today. Friday, even hotter, 99. Heat index values near 111. And a small chance of a pop-up shower both today and tomorrow. Richard DeWedding at the Weather Channel.
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But the United Parcel Service and the people at the post office didn't call you back because you had cloudy people. So now you back in the trap. 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
1: Yep, Nas, what I can. Orange Bird, your station. House party with your mama's brother, Uncle Buddha. And, woo, getting ready for a big weekend. Day away from another weekend, man. So much going on. I have no idea where to start at. I mean, I'm going to start by saying it's hot as hell outside today. For real, though. But, man, so much stuff going on this weekend. Coming up, I got to tell you about a few events happening in the area. And I got your topic of the day and some more stuff coming up for you. So keep your dial locked in, all right? Diddy, baby.

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3: Weather channel forecast for the Midlands when you want to limit your outdoor time, especially in the peak heating of the day. We have a heat advisory up from noon until 8 o'clock tonight. We're going to look at sunshine here today, 97. Intense summer humidity will make it feel like 107 today. Friday, even hotter, 99. Heat index values near 111. And a small chance of a pop-up shower both today and tomorrow. Richard DeWedding at the Weather Channel.
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see, so if you missed this morning's Hip Hop Hustle Morning Show, let me give you the topic of the day real quick, all right? It was real simple. He just wanted to know, you know, what was the best decade for music? That's all we want to know. 70s, 80s, 90s, 2000s, what you think was the best decade for music?

0: Lil Wayne, Nelly, P. Diddy, and so many more. 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
1: Y'all get ready to put y'all up on something, man. 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

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Whoa. Hey, your throwback hip-hop and R&B radio station, Orange Bird, 95.7 Jams Inside the House Party. Topic of the day, I gave it to you last break, but let me bring it back, man. It's a simple question. What do you think was the best decade for music? I'm not saying just hip-hop and R&B. I mean music on a whole. Was it the 70s? Was it the 80s? Was it the 90s, 2000s? And some of y'all might not know about the 70s and things like that, but what was the best decade of music for you? I'm going to go all out and say it might be the 70s. You know, that's when parties used to, you know, black, white, music was just music. They played everything on the radio station back then. But let the debate begin, baby. 803-250-5933. Hit us up and drop a comment. Let us know what you think about it, all right? What was the best decade for music? Hey, throwbacks, baby. We got them in the mix coming up a little bit later on with DJ Ski for Happy Hour. Beastie Boys with Paul Revere up next. But right now, Foxy Brown with Jay-Z. I'll be your throwback hip-hop and R&B station. 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
1: Now, here's a little story I got to tell about three bad brothers you know so well. It started way back

0: Now, that sure is some 80s throwback hip-hop flavor right there. Cool G Rap DJ Polo on the road to the riches. 80s flavor. What do you think was the best decade for music? Topic of the day from this morning's Hip Hop Hustle Morning Show with my brother E-Mac. That was the question. Leave us a comment. 803-250-5933. What's the best decade for music? 70s, 80s, 90s, 2000s? What do you think, man? Hey, Gospel Jazz in the Park is coming up September the 12th, 3 p.m. Centennial Park, 200 Riverside Drive. Come on out. 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
7: Weather Channel forecast for the Midlands. Well, you want to limit your outdoor time, especially in the peak heating of the day. We have a heat advisory up from noon until 8 o'clock tonight. We're going to look at sunshine here today, 97. Intense summer humidity will make it feel like 107 today. Friday, even hotter, 99. Heat index values near 111. And a small chance of a pop-up shower both today and tomorrow. Richard DeWedding at the Weather Channel.
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I want to talk about colleges, man. I want to talk about the best college towns in America, all right? I want to share that with you coming up in a few minutes. And it's a special day for me. I almost forgot. No, it's not my birthday or anything like that, but it's kind of like my birthday. Me and a whole bunch of people are celebrating today, and I'll tell you what it is when I return. All right, right now, let's put this joint on.

moment. And when you pass it to the left. I want to say shout out to all my left-handed folk locked in listening today. I told you it was a special day for me. You know why? Because I'm left-handed. Yeah. And today is National Left-Handers Day. Shout out all the lefties locked in listening. All my left-handers. Let's celebrate, baby. All right? Now, I already know. I learned this today. I already know that being left-handed is unique. You know, I'm part of a small elite group of people on the planet. But I didn't know how small. Do you know that out of everyone on planet Earth, only 10% of the population, the world's population, is left-handed? Only 10%. So if you're locked in listening and you're left-handed, you're very special. You're part of a small group of special people. They already say we're super smart anyway, but hey. Got Eminem coming up next right now. Fat Joe with Flo Joe, your station, 95.

0: 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I got a hip-hop classic on deck coming up next. We're going to take it back into time with MC Shan and that Brugga Brugga Bridge. Right now, it's Destiny's Child with Independent Women. 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

away from another weekend. Big things happening this weekend, too, in the Burg down in Stilton Park from 1 to 6 p.m. Come on out for the Peace Out Back to School Bash. A lot of stuff going on, man. 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Coming up 5 o'clock, we got your happy hour mix with DJ Ski. And the topic of the day, hit us up and leave a comment. 803-250-5933. What's the best decade for music? Was it 70s? 80s, 90s, 2000s, what do you think? Hit us up, leave a comment. 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
6: Weather channel forecast for the Midlands. Well, you want to limit your outdoor time, especially in the peak heating of the day. We have a heat advisory up from noon until 8 o'clock tonight. We're going to look at sunshine here today, 97. Intense summer humidity will make it feel like 107 today. Friday, even hotter, 99. Heat index values near 111. And a small chance of a pop-up shower both today and tomorrow. Richard DeWedding at the Weather Channel.
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9: How's it going?
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9: 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Nappy

Kiss, kiss. A few minutes away from my happy hour mix, and I got to talk about colleges, man. What do you think is the best college town in America? I got the top five for you coming up according to this survey from Business Insight.

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0: Hustle Gang is definitely in the building. 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
1: 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Somewhere.

0: Hey, back down memory lane. How you feeling now? 70s, 80s, 90s, 2000s, huh? Best decade in music, huh? We got it right here for you inside the Happy Hour Mix with my boy DJ Ski. And shout out to my parents and kids that are in college right now or off, you know, going off to college. I got to tell you about the best college towns in America. I got the top five for you right now. This is according to a Business Insider, all right? Top five. Number one was Ann Arbor, Michigan, the University of Michigan. Mm-hmm. Two was Temp, Arizona. That is Arizona State University. Charlottesville, VA. The University of Virginia came in at number three. Gainesville, Florida. You know what that is, huh? The University of Florida, baby. And also Tallahassee, Florida with Florida State University. Those are the top five best college towns in America, according to Business Insider. I'm sorry, Orangeburg. You know, y'all didn't make the list. But, hey, I'm just giving you what I read online from Business Insider. Just sharing some info with you, all right? Coming back, let's keep it popping right now with DJ Ski inside that 5 o'clock Happy Hour Mix. 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

The National Weather Service in Columbia has issued a severe thunderstorm warning for northeastern Barnwell County in central South Carolina, western Orangeburg County in central South Carolina, until 6 p.m. Eastern Daylight Time. At 5:32 p.m. Eastern Daylight Time, a severe thunderstorm was located 7 miles north of Blackville, or 12 miles northwest of Denmark, moving east at 15 miles per hour. The following hazards are expected: 60 miles per hour wind gusts. Source: radar indicated. The following impacts are expected: expect damage to trees and power lines. Locations impacted include Springfield.

0: at Happy Hour Mix, all right? Hey, real quick, let's talk about mosquitoes. Ooh, you know, this is mosquito season. They just said they had a case, a couple of cases of that West Nile in our area. But I found this interesting today. I was checking out something online. You know, you ever been hanging outside with your friends and, you know, mosquitoes be eating you alive but not bothering other people? You wonder why that's happening? You know, they just ignore people and swarm on others. Well, that's because there are three different mosquito species, and each species likes people differently. Yeah, it all depends on your skin bacteria and chemicals your body naturally releases. So different mosquito species like different things in humans. I found that interesting. Thought I'd share that with you. I told you they say my show is educational. More throwback hip-hop and R&B on deck, sliding your way next, man. Keep it locked in. 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
7: Weather channel forecast for the Midlands, or you want to limit your outdoor time, especially in the peak heating of the day. We have a heat advisory up from noon until 8 o'clock tonight. We're going to look at sunshine here today, 97. Intense summer humidity will make it feel like 107 today. Friday, even hotter, 99. Heat index values near 111. And a small chance of a pop-up shower both today and tomorrow. Richard DeWedding at the Weather Channel.
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The National Weather Service in Columbia has issued a severe thunderstorm warning for northeastern Barnwell County in central South Carolina, northwestern Bamberg County in central South Carolina, west central Orangeburg County in central South Carolina, until 6:45 p.m. Eastern Daylight Time. At 5:58 p.m. Eastern Daylight Time, a severe thunderstorm was located near Denmark, moving south at 10 miles per hour. The following hazards are expected: 60 miles per hour wind gusts and penny-size hail. Source: radar indicated. The following impacts are expected: expect damage to trees and power lines. Locations impacted include Williston, Blackville, Springfield, Norway, Elko.

day away from another weekend, and the last Back to School Bash is happening August 15th, Stilton Park, 1 to 6 p.m., basketball tournament, music, games and activities, food and refreshments, free school supplies, and there'll be special guest speakers, so make sure you come on out and attend, all right?

The National Weather Service in Columbia has issued a severe thunderstorm warning for northeastern Barnwell County in central South Carolina, northwestern Bamberg County in central South Carolina, west central Orangeburg County in central South Carolina, until 6:45 p.m. Eastern Daylight Time. At 5:58 p.m. Eastern Daylight Time, a severe thunderstorm was located near Denmark, moving south at 10 miles per hour. The following hazards are expected: 60 miles per hour wind gusts and penny-sized hail. Source: radar indicated. The following impacts are expected: expect damage to trees and power lines. Locations impacted include Williston, Blackville, Springfield, Norway, Elko, and Cope.

0: The National Weather Service in Columbia has issued a severe thunderstorm warning for Danburg County in central South Carolina until 7 p.m. Eastern Daylight Time. At 6:18 p.m. Eastern Daylight Time, a severe thunderstorm was located over Denmark, moving south at 10 miles per hour. The following hazards are expected: 60 miles per hour wind gusts and penny-size hail. Source: radar indicated. The following impacts are expected: expect damage to trees and power lines. Locations impacted include Danburg, Denmark, Oler, Govan, and Bamberg County Airport.
1: With us on their birthday, former NBA superstar DeMarcus Cousins. He's 36 years old today. Sebastian Stan turned 44. John Slattery is 64. Danny Bonaducci, he's 67. Kevin Tai is 82. And Jocelyn Elders, the first African-American surgeon, she is 93 years old today. So shout out to everybody locked in, listening, hanging out with us, celebrating their birthday or anniversary or something special, man, whatever it is.

0: Inside the House Party with Jungle Buddha. Here's a pretty cool throwback fact I got for you before I get on up out of here in the next few minutes. This one right here should encourage you to, you know, keep dreaming, keep believing, all right? Check this out. 112 years ago, we going way back. The year was 1914. That's when a guy named Carl Wickman, he had an old beat-up gray car. No one would buy it from him. So he began using his car to take coal miners from their homes to Minnesota, you know. And after a while, his taxi service kind of took off. And soon he was able to buy more cars to service the coal miners. Well, his little business is now known as the Greyhound Bus Corporation. How about that? Keep believing, keep dreaming, people, all right? More throwback hip-hop and R&B on deck coming your way before I bounce and shut down the house party. Is your station. 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
9: For the channel forecast for the Midlands, heat advisory is in effect through Friday night. Dangerous heat indices to 110. It is tough heat and humidity all across the southeast and especially out to the coast, where heat indices have been running up to 113 and very difficult heat all across the southeast. It gets even worse over the weekend and next week. Most of the storms tonight are off to our west over in Georgia. 75 tonight, 95 tomorrow. I'm meteorologist Scott Lauriemore at the Weather Channel.
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going to leave you with that one. Technotronic pumping up the jam. That's going to do it for us. We got to shut down the house party. Back in the building to get your weekend started tomorrow. That's right. Kick it off bright and early in the morning with my brother E-Mac inside the Hip Hop Hustle Morning Show. Then tune in tomorrow at 2. Hang out with me and my brother DJ Ski inside the house party for your Feel Good Friday tomorrow, man. All right? Enjoy the rest of your evening.

The National Weather Service in Columbia has issued a severe thunderstorm warning for Central Richland County in Central South Carolina until 7:30 p.m. Eastern Daylight Time. At 6:47 p.m. Eastern Daylight Time, a severe thunderstorm was located near South Carolina State Fairgrounds, or near Forest Acres, moving east at 5 miles per hour. The following hazards are expected: 60 miles per hour wind gusts and penny-sized hail. Source: radar indicated. The following impacts are expected: expect damage to trees and power lines. Locations impacted include Columbia, Casey, Forest Acres, McIntyre Air Base, Arcadia Lakes, South Carolina State Fairgrounds, Hopkins, Fort Jackson, Five Points, Coral Hill, Woodfield, Olympia, Rosewood, Fort Jackson Wildcat Road, Casey Riverwalk, and Fort Jackson Cantonment Area. This includes Interstate 77 between mile markers 3 and 15.

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1: Come on. 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We got Dougie Fresh and Biz Markie.

The National Weather Service in Charleston has issued a flash flood warning for Dorchester County in southeastern South Carolina until 10:30 p.m. Eastern Daylight Time. At 7:30 p.m. Eastern Daylight Time, Doppler radar indicated thunderstorms producing heavy rain across the warned area. Flash flooding is ongoing or expected to begin shortly. The following hazards are expected: flash flooding caused by thunderstorms. Source, radar indicated. The following impacts are expected: flash flooding of small creeks and streams, urban areas, highways, streets and underpasses, as well as other poor drainage and low-lying areas. Some locations that will experience flash flooding include North Charleston, Somerville, Delamar Crossroads, Wistow, Canyon, Clubhouse Crossroads, Slands Bridge, Took Crossroads,

Lansville and Dorchester estates. Very heavy rain has fallen across the Summers Corner area over the last 60 to 90 minutes. Home weather stations in the area show that 2.5 to 3.5 inches of rain have already fallen and heavy rain continues. An additional 1 to 2 inches of rain could impact southern Dorchester County over the next hour.

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1: Weather channel forecast for the Midlands. Heat advisory is in effect through Friday night. Dangerous heat indices to 110. It is tough heat and humidity all across the southeast and especially out the coast, where heat indices have been running up to 113. And very difficult heat all across the southeast. It gets even worse over the weekend and next week. Most of the storms tonight are off to our west over in Georgia. 75 tonight, 95 tomorrow. I'm meteorologist Scott Lauriemore at the Weather Channel.
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We're throwing it back. 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